0: Yo también.
1: I went back to my 17th year. 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

you and I love you, but I shouldn't take your heart, but I just couldn't, cause I wouldn't make you feel it all. Oh, I just hurt you, but I wouldn't ever mean to keep you around to look right through you, keep on pushing you until

Someone out there reaching for your help. Please take the time out to lend a hand. You don't need money or fame or even a song to do. You just need to believe that you can make a difference.

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Това е Радио Зетра. I don't see you. You're not in every window I look through. And I don't miss you. You're not in every single thing I do. I don't think we're meant to be. And you are not the missing piece.

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I'm going on during this time. I feel there's no one to save me. This all and nothing really got away. You're driving me crazy.

can be a little obsessed, but I can bet you never think a nightmare will ever look better in a dress. You probably never get any sleep, and twice a week I'm depressed. 1 second I cry, then I'm laughing. I know it wouldn't make any sense.